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1: July 31st, officially 91X Loudspeaker Day in the city of San Diego. It's true. We've been celebrating all day. In fact, this morning, Rick Savage played like an hour and a half of local music. Nothing but. It was so great. You can check out what he played on Instagram at 91X San Diego. I'm going to get on some No Knife in a bit. Convoy. It's Hillary with New Slightly Stupid. This new song they just released with Wiz Khalifa and G-Lo. It's called Backseat Driving.

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2: On 415, still kind of recovering from an earlier crash in Rancho Bernardo. It's heavy the 56 to Via Rancho. Tough traffic coming into town on that South 5. It's almost solid San Clemente to Oceanside. South 5 also heavy Genesee to SeaWorld from an earlier crash. Some slowing into downtown. Very heavy traffic into downtown. South 163 out of Kearney Mesa. And South 805, you're in and out of traffic. Sereno Valley to the 94. A girl in Kenya dreams of becoming a doctor. 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Unbound.org. I'm Tori Peck, 91X Traffic.

0: Thank you for calling PB Bar and Grill. Who's this?
1: My name is Ruth.
0: Hi, Ruth.
1: Hi, Hillary. Happy Friday.
0: Happy Friday, Ruth. Ruth, what part of San Diego do you live in?
1: I live in Bonita.
0: What's up there, Bonita? Ruth, you're caller 91.
1: Oh, my gosh. Thank you so much, Hillary. I've been trying all week.
0: Oh, you're trying so hard, Ruth. It paid off because you are going to Disneyland. Well, actually, you get to choose Disneyland or Disney California Adventure. But you just won a 4-pack of one-day, one-park tickets from your second best friends at 91X.
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on this 91X loudspeaker day in the city of San Diego, honoring our long-running Sunday night local music show, it's Hillary, with another one. Okay, this is a song that we played on 91X when I first started working here. I want to say late 90s, early 2000s, local music from No Knife. This is Testing the Model.

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two at the 15 in Middle Lanes, motorcycle involved, are calling for medics for this. It's backed up from the 163, then it's off and on over the summit. South 163 heavy, Balboa Avenue into Balboa Park. South 805, it's off and on Sereno Valley into Mission Valley. And South 5, La Jolla, off and on to downtown. South 5, the tough stuff is coming into town. It's just past San Clemente, solid to Oceanside. 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

for Miles, listening to 91X while he sits in traffic on the 5 South right now. Depeche Mode's Shake the Disease. Thanks for listening, dude. What the is this to you, didn't leave a message, at least I could have learned your voice one last time. Daily, my field is good. Be my time by you.

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1: Imagine not being able to defend yourself because you do not understand the laws that protect you. That is how a person who speaks only a Musgo feels when their rights are explained to them in Spanish. At the Supreme Court, we work to ensure that justice speaks all the languages of Mexico. International Day of the World's Indigenous Peoples, August 9th. Supreme Court of Justice of the Nation.
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winded. Just got overcome playing TV on the radio as Wolf Like Me on 91X. I love it so much. If you're in Encinitas tonight, want a little 80s dance party? 61 Candles let me know that they are playing at the American Legion in Encinitas tonight between 7 and 10. And wanted a little shout out. 80s cover band. How fun. Maybe they'll play some Simple Minds.

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1: Well, now that NoFX is a thing of the past, Fat Mike has a new band. This one. They're called Codefendants. It's their new song, The Right Wrong Man, on 91X. How many

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That's their version of Telegram, Sam. Bauhaus on 91X. On this loudspeaker day, it's Hillary. I'm going to head out, but Carlos will be here at 8 for Finding Emo. And whatever you're doing this weekend, thank you so much for hanging out with 91X.

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Now you don't need

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1: Good evening to you. This is Bird from Bird Surf Shed and the Shed OB with the 91X Authentic Surf Report's extended surf forecast for this Friday evening. Going to continue to see a fall off on size of surf as all the swell mixtures we've been seeing for about the last week to 10 days are slowly tapering off. Southern hemisphere swell from the hurricane down there is weakening. Southwest southern hemi swell on the fade and wind swell also is backing off. End result, smaller but fun, still rideable surf over the next few days. Running in that waist to chest high zone on average, shoulder high sets, maybe a few pluses on that at the various different breaks. Big problems in the morning, deep, steep, very deep, negative low tides draining things out. So you're going to need to wait a little while for the tides to fill in, probably to help size and shape. Winds light variable in the morning, moderate in the afternoon. So there will be a continuation of fun, rideable surf, especially with that warm water temperature, but definitely on the decline. For up-to-the-minute surf reports, forecasts, go to surfline.com. Always remember that Bird's original surf

0: San Diegans are diverse. Like Uncle Tito, the king of carne asada. That OB guy named Sunshine, who may or may not be an actual wizard.
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2: Today is Loudspeaker Day, so let's play a local band. Super Sometimes have had a great year. Their new album came out, they are ready to go tour Japan, and they just released a Blink-182 cover that was recorded right here in the 91X studios. We have been playing their new single off their new album, Show the World What's Underneath, and today I'll play a different song from the album. It's Carlos, and this is Finding Emo. 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

And that was Super Sometimes with Makeup Stories on Finding Emo. And this is Carlos, and join me on Monday at 8 p.m. for another one song deep dive into all things emo. And now, here's Jane's Addiction on 91X.

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1: 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What's up there, pygmy sperm whale? 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Tonight, you can see The Fix with Ozo Motley at the Magnolia. 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Zach Bryan's at Snapdragon Stadium. You can see Robot Zombies, Lonely Stars, and Hot Trunk at the Lost Abbey in Vista. Fever Vault and Blue Worship play the Black Cat. And Casey Hensley and Sometimes Julie are doing a free show at the Poorhouse. That starts at 7 o'clock tonight. Still to come, big 91X shows like Death Cab for Cutie, Modest Mouse, and The Beths with Beach Bunny, just to name a few. 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
1: 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What's up there, you teeny tiny little petrified beef log? It's Hillary with some shows for you to check out on this Saturday in San Diego. During the day-to-day, like starting at noon, head to the Holding Company in OB for a benefit for Rock and Roll Camp for Girls San Diego. Stella Rosenblatt, Sarah Jade, Israel Maldonado, Melty Moon, The Sardines, Elizabeth Bowersox. So many people are playing. Again, that's noon to 4:30 at the Holding Company. Tonight, you can see St. Vincent at the Rady Shell. She is playing with the San Diego Symphony. Tortoise will be at the Belly Up. Black Moth Super Rainbow are at the Music Box. You can see Lion here at Beaumont's. Spike Hellas and Normal Bias play the Casbah. The Baby Girls and Semi-Trucks are doing a free show at the Poorhouse. They'll also premiere the new surf film, Double Negative. And Gary Wilson and the Blind Dates, Cream Pie, and the Goldettes are all playing the Black Cat tonight. Still to come, big Nautilus shows like Death Cab for Cutie, Modest Mouse, and the Beths with Beach Bunny. All three of those shows are happening next week. Thanks to Del Mar Golf Center, you can get 50% off there at SaveMoreSanDiego.com. There you have it. Stay safe, house sweet. Some shows.
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0: 91X started in San Diego, streaming wasn't a thing. There were no algorithms. There were no cell phones. There were no self-driving cars. None of that. There was just a tiny studio in Tijuana and a giant record collection. And now, every Sunday morning, Halloran dusts it off and dives in headfirst.
1: Yep, we have a huge record library. And what I mean by that is like vinyl. The vinyls, as the kids call it. Yes, you can listen to the vinyls on Sunday morning on Resurrection Sunday.
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1: 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What's up there, you teeny tiny little petrified beef log? It's Hillary with some shows for you to check out on this Saturday in San Diego. During the day-to-day, like starting at noon, head to the Holding Company in OB for a benefit for Rock and Roll Camp for Girls San Diego. Stella Rosenblatt, Sarah Jade, Israel Maldonado, Melty Moon, The Sardines, Elizabeth Bowersox. So many people are playing. Again, that's noon to 4:30 at the Holding Company. Tonight, you can see St. Vincent at the Rady Shell. She is playing with the San Diego Symphony. Tortoise will be at the Belly Up. Black Moth Super Rainbow are at the Music Box. You can see Lion Ear at Beaumont's. Spike Hellas and Normal Bias play the Casbah. The Baby Girls and Semi-Trucks are doing a free show at the Poorhouse. They'll also premiere the new surf film, Double Negative. And Gary Wilson and the Blind Dates, Cream Pie, and the Goldettes are all playing the Black Cat tonight. Still to come, big Nautilus shows like Death Cab for Cutie, Modest Mouse, and the Beths with Beach Bunny. All three of those shows are happening next week. Thanks to Del Mar Golf Center, you can get 50% off there at SaveMoreSanDiego.com. There you have it. Stay safe, house sleep. Some shows.
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0: We all know what the school we want looks like, with dignified classrooms, spaces to learn, to share, and to grow. 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
2: 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This is Bird from Bird Surf Shed and the Shed OB with the 91X Authentic Surf Report for this Saturday afternoon. It's a scorcher out there, that's for sure. Hot and bothered by all accounts, and a lot of people flocking to the beach, so have patience if you're going to head down to that madhouse. Anyway, surf-wise, still looking fairly fun. South-southwest swell, south-southeast swells remain the dominant directions, while a little bit of wind swell lingers on. Waist to chest-high surf on average, still some shoulder-high sets, possible pluses. Getting bogged down with that high tide, though, so that could be a time to let it roll for a while. Maybe head down for the back half of the day, evening session. As the tide drops, look for some improvement across the board. Still waist to chest-high surf at most areas, shoulder-high, occasional pluses at the premier break. Both built into the total of the swell mixture. And that's about where we're at. For up-to-the-minute surf reports, forecasts, go to surfline.com. 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

0: Imagine not being able to defend yourself because you do not understand the laws that protect you. That is how a person who speaks only a musgo feels when their rights are explained to them in Spanish. At the Supreme Court, we work to ensure that justice speaks all the languages of Mexico. International Day of the World's Indigenous Peoples, August 9th. Supreme Court of Justice of the Nation.
1: At the Chamber of Deputies, we approved reforms to protect copyright against the advance of artificial intelligence. No one may use a voice, an image, or performance generated with artificial intelligence without consent or fair compensation. Voice actors will have more protection against unauthorized use of their work. Also, clear rules are established to prevent the supplementation of voices and images using AI. Chamber of Deputies, 66th Legislature, Sovereignty and Social Justice.
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0: 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There were no algorithms. There were no cell phones. There were no self-driving cars. None of that. There was just a tiny studio in Tijuana and a giant record collection. And now, every Sunday morning, Halloran dusts it off and dives in headfirst.
1: Yep, we have a huge record library. And what I mean by that is like vinyl. The vinyls, as the kids call it. Yes, you can listen to the vinyls on Sunday morning on Resurrection Sunday.
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1: 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What's up there, teeny tiny little petrified beef log? It's Hillary with some shows for you to check out on this Saturday in San Diego. During the day-to-day, like starting at noon, head to the Holding Company in OB for a benefit for Rock and Roll Camp for Girls San Diego. Stella Rosenblatt, Sarah Jade, Israel Maldonado, Melty Moon, The Sardines, Elizabeth Bowersox. So many people are playing. Again, that's noon to 4:30 at the Holding Company. Tonight, you can see St. Vincent at the Rady Shell. She is playing with the San Diego Symphony. Tortoise will be at the Belly Up. Black Moth Super Rainbow are at the Music Box. You can see Lioneer at Beaumont's. Spike Hellas and Normal Bias play the Casbah. The Baby Girls and Semi-Trucks are doing a free show at the Poorhouse. They'll also premiere the new surf film, Double Negative. And Gary Wilson and the Blind Dates, Cream Pie, and the Goldettes are all playing the Black Cat tonight. Still to come, big Not a Wack shows like Death Cab for Cutie, Modest Mouse, and the Beths with Beach Bunny. All three of those shows are happening next week. Thanks to Del Mar Golf Center, you can get 50% off there at SaveMoreSanDiego.com. 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Some shows.
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1: Cinema is culture, identity, and memory. That is why the Senate of the Republic approved the new federal law on cinema and audiovisual arts, which recognizes cinema as a cultural right. With this, the exhibition of national films will be expanded. Independent productions and works in indigenous languages will be promoted. Tax incentives will be established for works made in the country, and dubbing actors and actresses will be protected against the use of artificial intelligence. 66th Legislature, Senate of the Republic.
2: We all know what the school we want looks like, with dignified classrooms, spaces to learn, to share, and to grow. With The School Is Ours, this year more than 72,000 schools of basic and upper secondary education will be improved. Mothers, fathers, and teachers decide how to invest the resources. 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

0: You and me, everybody, we need to talk about mental health. More than 20 million people in Mexico have depression, anxiety, or stress. And having the right care is expensive and hard. That is why we propose free and quality attention, like in Nuevo León with the new hospital specialized in mental health, and that those in the autism spectrum can be taken into account, as in Jalisco that already has 5 specialized centers. That is how the New Mexico is built. That is how the Orange Strength governs. Citizen movement.
1: Acapulco is standing again. We have delivered aid and household goods to 250,000 families. We rebuilt electrical networks, water systems, drainage systems, and tourism infrastructure. With honesty and love for the people, we are delivering results. It is very important to have a refrigerator and a stove. The truth is, it was worth it. They carried out a monumental project. Acapulco, transformation in progress, Government of Mexico. This program is public and independent of any political party. Its use for purposes other than social development is prohibited.
2: At the Chamber of Deputies, we approved reforms to protect copyright against the advance of artificial intelligence. No one may use a voice, an image, or performance generated with artificial intelligence without consent or fair compensation. Voice actors will have more protection against unauthorized use of their work. Also, clear rules are established to prevent the supplementation of voices and images using AI. Chamber of Deputies, 66th Legislature, Sovereignty and Social Justice. 91X.

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0: San Diegans are diverse. Like Uncle Tito, the king of carne asada, that OB guy named Sunshine, who may or may not be an actual wizard,
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0: Here in San Diego, you can't throw a burrito without hitting a great local band. And Loudspeaker is where you'll hear them. 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
1: Hey, what's happening? This is Bird, and I'll tell you what's happening. 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
5: Good morning, Gia. Bird here from Bird Surf Shed and the Shed OB with the 91X Authentic Surf Report for this Saturday morning. Looking like it's starting out to be a fun day. Clouds are clearing. It's going to be a hot one, I think, for sure. And surf still continues, although on the smaller side. Continuing to see primary activity out of the south-southwest, south-southeast as hurricane swells abide. And we do have some deeper southern hemisphere swells in the water as well. Bit of northwest helping to break it up, but it's dropped. D to waist, chest-high surf on average, shoulder-high at standout spots, maybe the occasional plus. Dealing with very steep negative low tide right now, that's not helping our situation. As it fills in throughout the morning, that should help out size and shape across the board. So that's the start to our day. It's going to be hot. If you're going to head to the beach, take your patience pill because you know it's going to be a madhouse. For up-to-the-minute surf reports, forecasts, go to surfline.com. Always remember that Bird's authentic surf reports can only be heard 3 times daily right here on 91X.

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1: 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What's up there, teeny tiny little petrified beef log? It's Hillary with some shows for you to check out on this Saturday in San Diego. During the day-to-day, like starting at noon, head to the holding company in OB for a benefit for Rock and Roll Camp for Girls San Diego. Stella Rosenblatt, Sarah Jade, Israel Maldonado, Melty Moon, The Sardines, Elizabeth Bowersox. So many people are playing. Again, that's noon to 4:30 at the holding company. Tonight, you can see St. Vincent at the Rady Shell. She is playing with the San Diego Symphony. Tortoise will be at the Belly Up. Black Moth Super Rainbow are at the Music Box. You can see Lioneer at Beaumont's. Spike Hellas and Normal Bias play the Casbah. The Baby Girls and Semi-Trucks are doing a free show at the Poorhouse. They'll also premiere the new surf film, Double Negative. And Gary Wilson and the Blind Aids, Cream Pie, and the Goldettes are all playing the Black Cat tonight. Still to come, big not-a-walk shows like Death Cab for Cutie, Modest Mouse, and the Beths with Beach Bunny. All three of those shows are happening next week. Thanks to Del Mar Golf Center, you can get 50% off there at SaveMoreSanDiego.com. 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
4: Hey, Jack, what's happening?
5: I don't know.
4: Well, a rumor around town says you might be thinking about going down to the shore.
5: Yeah, I think I'm gonna go down to the shore.
4: What are you gonna do down there?
5: I don't know. Play some video games, buy some Def Leppard t-shirts.
4: Don't forget your Motley Crue t-shirt. You know, all proceeds go to get their lead singer out of jail.
5: Uh-huh.
4: Can't wait to go down. Hey, are you gonna check out the sandbar while you're down there?
5: What's the sandbar?
4: That's a place that lets 16-year-old kids drink.
5: Oh, cool.
4: Yeah, hey, guess who's gonna be there?
5: Who?
4: My favorite cover band, Crystal.
5: Wow.
4: Yeah, they do a Doors show.

0: I got AIDS. 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Pretty good Jim Morrison in prison there. I hope those guys have a good sense of humor and don't take us into court.
1: What's the court?
0: Never mind that. The important thing
1: here... You
0: mean
1: here, the people's court.
0: No, that's another story. The important thing here is that we get to the part where you ask me how I'm going to get down to the shore.
1: Oh, how are you getting down to the shore?
0: Funny you should ask. I've got a car now.
1: Oh, wow. How'd you get a car?
0: Oh, my folks drove it up here from the Bahamas.
1: You're kidding.
0: It must be the Bahamas or islands. Okay, the important thing here is that you asked me what kind of car it is.
1: What kind of car do you got?
0: I've got a bitchin' Camaro.

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0: It's free. 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And there's plenty of parking. And burritos the size of the OB Pier. 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

0: and memory. That is why the Senate of the Republic approved the new federal law on cinema and audiovisual arts, which recognizes cinema as a cultural right. With this, the exhibition of national films will be expanded. Independent productions and works in indigenous languages will be promoted. Tax incentives will be established for works made in the country, and dubbing actors and actresses will be protected against the use of artificial intelligence. 66th Legislature, Senate of the Republic.
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0: Imagine not being able to defend yourself because you do not understand the laws that protect you. That is how a person who speaks only Amuzgo feels when their rights are explained to them in Spanish. At the Supreme Court, we work to ensure that justice speaks all the languages of Mexico. International Day of the World's Indigenous Peoples, August 9th. Supreme Court of Justice of the Nation.
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0: San Diegans are diverse. Like Uncle Tito, the king of carne asada. That OB guy named Sunshine, who may or may not be an actual wizard.
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0: Thankfully, there is one thing that unites us all. 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VIP starts at noon. General admission is from 1 to 4. Good vibes will happen all day long. 21 and up, please.

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1: 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What's up there, teeny tiny little petrified beef log? It's Hillary with some shows for you to check out on this Saturday in San Diego. 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Stella Rosenblatt, Sarah Jade, Israel Maldonado, Melty Moon, The Sardines, Elizabeth Bowersox. So many people are playing. Again, that's noon to 4:30 at the Holding Company. Tonight, you can see St. Vincent at the Rady Shell. She is playing with the San Diego Symphony. Tortoise will be at the Belly Up. Black Moth Super Rainbow are at the Music Box. You can see Lioneer at Beaumont's. Spike Hellas and Normal Bias play the Casbah. The Baby Girls and Semi-Trucks are doing a free show at the Poorhouse. 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And Gary Wilson and the Blind Dates, Cream Pie, and the Goldettes are all playing the Black Cat tonight. Still to come, big Nautilus shows like Death Cab for Cutie, Modest Mouse, and the Beths with Beach Bunny. 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Thanks to Del Mar Golf Center, you can get 50% off there at SaveMoreSanDiego.com. 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